voy. Glad to have you picking on there, Pete. 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

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Here comes a bride. Listen to me, baby, and I don't mean maybe. Listen to my story, it's terrifically true. 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
1: Werner Voss Rock'n'Roll Museum.

Yes, welcome everyone to the final label special in this series of shows. And this week, we're going to conclude with three label choices of Doug's. And the final one suggested by John. I do promise you a mixed bag this week, perhaps with a bit of Marmite. But why not? Yes, we'll start with the choices of Doug. He's picked three labels he'd like me to feature. And we're straight into our work with Liberty Records, a record label founded in the United States by the then chairman, Simon Waronker, and that was back in 1955. He had Alvin Bennett as president and Theodore Keep as the chief engineer. Now, the label was reactivated in 2001 in the UK after two previous record label revivals. I've got some fabulous picks lined up from Liberty Records. One of the best B-sides ever to get us underway, Johnny Burnett's Cincinnati Fireball 1960. That was on the other side of Dreaming. And a hit for Buddy Knox. He moved from Roulette. And yes, Roulette we'll be featuring in a little while. And he moved to Liberty in 1962. He reached number 45 in the UK with She's Gone.

0: That makes it two from Buddy Knox. He started his career with Roulette Records. He moved to the Liberty record label in 1962, basically with his entire Roulette back catalogue, which he re-recorded and stuck them out on the Liberty record label, produced by one Thomas Leslie Garrett, known as Snuffy Garrett, or indeed Tommy Garrett, who was an American producer and most famous for his work during the 1960s and the 1970s, much of which was on the Liberty record label, like this one. And these are all produced by Snuff Garrett. This is Gene McDaniels. It's the best version of this one, surely.
1: If I were a tower of strength,

Yes, the standout version of Tower of Strength, without a doubt. Gene McDaniels on Liberty from 1961. It's the first label suggestion from Doug this week. He's asked for three. We're starting with Liberty Records, and in particular right now playing Liberty 45s that were produced by the magnificent producer Tommy Snuff Garrett. Now, among Garrett's roster of artists were Johnny Bennett, Gene McDaniels, as you heard there, Buddy Knox, I played earlier. There was Walter Brennan, Gary Lewis and the Playboys, and Del Shannon. Yes, we need to spin one from Del this week, surely. And this guy, yes, Bobby V, a B-side on Liberty from 1962. This is

Yes, he had a fabulous voice, didn't he? That's Scott Engel before he became Scott Walker. And his second release for the Liberty record label, 1961 for Anything Will Do, that one also produced by Snuff Garrett. It was released again, would you believe, in August 1962, again on the Liberty record label. Before that, Bobby V backed with the Crickets, a B-side on Liberty from 62, Someday When I'm Gone From You. Speaking of the Crickets, this one again produced by Snuff Garrett. It's a 1962 hit for the boys.

change. Yes, a big hit for the Crickets in 1962, Don't Ever Change, and more superbly polished production by Snuff Garrett. Now, I know some folk feel it's just a bit too clean cut, but I love it. And Snuff's thumbprint very much on Del Shannon's first ever Liberty 45 release back in 1966, Del's cover of The Big Hurt.

0: Paul's move to the Liberty record label wasn't exactly that successful, although he did barely dent the Billboard Hot 100 with his version of Miss Tony Fisher's The Big Hurt. And that came out on Liberty in 1966. Yes, the fabulous Del Shannon. I know it's been weeks since I've played something from Del. Anyway, welcome along, Gus, with the Golden Grooves. It's our final label special this week. We've got John's final label choice coming up towards the end of the show. That's the old budget UK label Embassy. Yes, a bit marmitey, but hopefully you'll enjoy it. Before then, we're spinning three of the label choices suggested by Doug. Right now we're in Liberty Records, and we've just been playing 45s released on the Liberty record label that were produced by Snuff Garrett. Let's have one more, and we'll get Gary Lewis and the Playboys to literally count us in.
1: One, two.

Yes, a big billboard hit for Gary Lewis and the Playboys. Their follow-up to This Diamond Ring, Count Me In, 1965 on Liberty. And it peaked at number two. Yes, it's Liberty Records we're featuring right now. All the songs I've played so far have been produced by Snuff Garrett. Right, let's stay with the Liberty record label. This one not produced by Snuff. It's The Ventures, 1966.

Yes, the fabulous instrumental group The Ventures with a 1966 Liberty release. That was a go-go dancer. And if you're talking about favourite songs of mine,

Yes, do they come much better than that, vocally and performance-wise? I doubt it. Timmy Euro, a fabulous version of What's the Matter, Baby, Is It Hurting You? That came out on Liberty in 1962. And we'll conclude our all-too-brief look at the Liberty record label with the next two. And here's a favourite song of mine, a B-side, 1959, the great Eddie Cochran. The song is I Remember.

Yes, I'm back picking the songs this week, so it's all my fault. Hope you like that, though. A fabulous B-side there, Liberty 1959, the great Eddie Cochran, and the song was I Remember. We'll round off our Liberty Records feature with a classic from 1957.

magnificent. Oh, I love that. Billy Ward and his Dominoes, 1957 on Liberty for Stardust, rounding off our feature on the Liberty record label. Now, many of the tracks I played on Liberty were produced by Snuff Garrett. I think it's worth pointing out there's a brand new Jasmine label CD out called Various Artists Snuffy, the Productions of Tommy Garrett. It's $8.99 plus postage, and you'll get it on jasminerecords.co.uk. Right, what's next?

Yes, Roulette Records, an American record company and a label founded in 1957 by George Goldner, Joe Kolsky, Morris Levi and Phil Kahl. And the creative control was given to producers and songwriters Hugo Peretti and Luigi Creatore. Now, Goldner subsequently bowed out of his partnership interest in Roulette. And to cover his gambling debts, he sold his record labels, Tico, Rama, G, and, years later, the End record label, to Levi, who grouped them all together under the Roulette banner. Now, Peretti and Creatore later left Roulette and worked as freelance producers for RCA Victor throughout the 1960s, and they co-founded Avco Records in 1969. In 1971, Roulette took over the catalogue of Jubilee Records, one of the major producers of great 50s and 60s 45s. Yes, it's Roulette Records and our review underway with Joe Jones, one you don't often hear by Joe, One Big Mouth, Two Big Ears from 1960. And here's another instrumental just to keep Tony happy.

They were a rockabilly group that came from Richmond in Virginia, best known for their 1959 smash hit Woo-Hoo. It was, of course, the Rocketeens, and that was their second 45 release on the Roulette record label. It was twangy. Yes, it is Roulette Records. Now, this was a hit, although it was the official B-side of the 45. This is Jimmy Rogers

two fabulous B-sides, I hope you'll agree, epitomising very much the sound of Golden Grooves. Ronnie Hawkins, 1960 for Lonely Hours. Now, Ronnie would re-record that one in the 1970s. I must spin that version sometime. And before that, Jimmy Rogers, a B-side from 1959. It did chart on the Billboard Hot 100. TLC, Tender Love and Care. Yes, it's Ruling Team 58.

Yes, another one that really gets a spin on the radio these days. Solo Frankie Lyman, 1958. Yes, it's Roulette Records right now. That was The Only Way to Love. Right, let's have two more from the ladies. We'll start with Anita Humes. Now, she was an American singer. She was also a member of the women's branch of the US Marine Corps. And while in the Marines, she and three other fellow Marines formed the musical group. Do you remember them? The Essex. Yes, you do. They had three gold records, Easier Said Than Done, Walking Miracle, and Are You Going My Way? We're going to play solo Anita Humes. This one, 1964 on Roulette. When something's hard to get.

Well, I wish I could tell you more about Bertha Colbert, but sadly I can't. One of 2 45s listed on the site that I use for my reference material, Teardrops on a Letter, came out in 1962. Before that, from 64, Anita Humes, once of the pop group The Essex. And the song from Anita was When Something's Hard to Get. It is Roulette Records. Here's one of those garage rock classics that should have been a monster hit, but sadly wasn't. 67 for the choir. Well, my

garage rock classic from the Choir, 1967, but it's called Outside. Now, this was well after In the Still of the Night. In fact, this was a B-side from 1964. It's the Five Satins.

0: we're going to do right now is go back, way back. Back in time.
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0: Jeremy.
1: Yes, it is Gus with the Golden Grooves. 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
0: One more time.
1: And a warm welcome to our number two of this week's show. Yes, we're rounding off Roulette Records with Wes Brine with a 1960 song, Melody d'Amour.
2: Reviving those lost and forgotten 45s. It's Gus's Golden Grooves.
1: Right on to Capitol Records, legally known apparently as Capitol Records Inc. until 2007. But we simply know it as Capitol, an American record label owned by Universal Music Group through its Capitol Music Group imprint. Now, it was founded as the first West Coast-based record label of note in the United States back in 1942 by Johnny Mercer, Buddy DeSilva and Glenn E. Wallace. Now, Capitol is known as the record label of the Beach Boys and the Kingston Trio, and as the US label of the Beatles, their native label being Parlophone. And that was especially during the years of Beatlemania in the US from 1964 through to 1967. Now, it's the third and final label choice from Doug this week, so I reckon we'll pick two of Doug's suggestions to kick this label off.

Yes, the third of four labels being featured on this final label special this week, suggested by Doug. It's Capitol Records, one of my favourite record labels as well. And Doug suggested I feature Bobby Brooks, a US rhythm and blues singer, and a Capitol 1962 45 from Bobby there, a rare one, called Timber. Now, Doug also suggested this answer song.

It's the Four Calquettes, and it was an answer song from 1962, I'll Never Come Back, Silly Boy. Now, Doug has sent me some information about the group. They were also known as the Four Coquettes. They were formed in Los Angeles, California. Their first recordings were Sparkle and Shine and In This World, and after that they changed their name to the Four Calquettes. The girls had a number of popular songs in 1961 that apparently appeared at the top of the pop charts, and they appeared on Dick Clark's American Bandstand. Now, if I played the answer song, well, I kind of have to play this one, don't I?

Come Back Silly Girl, a song written by Barry Mann, first recorded in September 1960 by Steve Lawrence with the Don Costa Orchestra. The big hit version of the song, that's what I played you there, The Letterman from 1962. Yes, the song title again, Come Back Silly Girl. So-

0: Some fabulous doo-wop vocal harmony, the sound of the Royal Teens with the Capitol label B-side. Yes, they stuck that on the B-side of the 45. The moon's not meant for lovers.
1: Turn the volume up and enjoy.

Yes, what a song, and another one stuck away on the B-side of the 45. It is The Five Keys on Capitol, 1956, for She's the Most. Now, I mentioned that Capitol is known as the record label of the Beach Boys, and also of this next group. This is the Kingston Trio.

big hit for the Kingston Trio. They reached number 21 on the Billboard pop chart with Where Have All the Flowers Gone? Released in 61, and it was a big hit in early 1962. Now, Johnny Rivers does a fabulous version of that song. I must dig out some time. Right now, time for two from the ladies.

two fabulous 45s from the ladies, starting with Robin Clark, 1961 for Your Sake, and the outstanding sound of Ella Mae Morse back there with Big Dave and his orchestra. Capitol label B-side, yes, another B-side, 1956 for Give Me Love. Speaking of B-sides, the fabulous Johnny Otis Show, this is Hum, Ding-a-ling.

I do like a bit of Johnny Otis. The Johnny Otis Show, a Capitol label B-side. Yes, another one. 1957 for Hum-Ding-A-Ling. Now, it was the heavenly birthday of Bobby Dunn on Wednesday past this week. And he moved to the Capitol record label when he left Atco Records in 1962. So, well, I'm looking for any excuse to play Bobby Dunn.

bigger hit over here in the UK, where it reached the UK top 30 for Bobby Darin, 1962. If a man answers, let's round off our feature on the Capitol record label. Well, we've got to have one from the Beach Boys, don't we?

0: were they the biggest artists on the Capitol record label? Well, if they weren't, they were right up there. The Beach Boys, 1964, rounding off our feature on Capitol Records with Fun, Fun, Fun.
1: Lost. Forgotten. Never played. You must be listening to Gus's Golden Grooves.
0: Right, John, these are for you. It's Embassy Records, a UK budget record label that produced cover versions of current hit songs back in the day. And they were sold exclusively in Woolworth's High Street shops. At, yes, a much lower price than the original recordings were. Now, the original label was active between 1954 and 1965, after which it disappeared when its parent company, Oreo Records, was taken over by CBS Records. Now, many of these 45s have become seriously collectible over the years, so here we doff the cap to. And how does it go? That's the wonder of Woolies.

was Little Eva with the hit version of Keep Your Hands Off My Baby. That's Marilyn Lee, who I can tell you absolutely nothing about, although she was a prolific recording artist for Embassy Records. Her version, of course, came out the same year as Little Eva's, 1962. Now, I can tell you just a little bit more about Ray Pilgrim, and he was another prolific recording artist for Embassy Records. He was a British pop and big band singer. He was born in 1936 in London. Here's his version of a song much better known by Chris Montez.

Billy Pilgrim with his version of Let's Dance on Embassy, a B-side from 1962, and on to Bobby Stevens, who in fact actually was Ray Pilgrim.

making it two from Brave Pilgrim, but on that 45 he went under the name Bobby Stevens, 1961, for his version of John Layton's Johnny Remember Me. Now, another major recording artist on the Embassy record label was Don Duke. He was born in 1940. He comes from Leeds, West Yorkshire. And according to the notes that I have, he was a very keen rugby player. Now, as Don Duke, he released 19 7-inch 45s for Embassy, and he appeared on at least one Embassy LP. From 1960, this is Don Duke with his version of Dreaming.

my dreamings come true. Really, Don? Really? 1960 on the Embassy record label, Don Duke, his version of Johnny Burnett's Dreaming. Now let's have a double play from Ricky Henderson. He entered a competition and he actually won a recording contract with Embassy Records. Now Ricky was born in 1935. He recorded several 45s for the label. Here's two of them.

0: Yes, he won a recording contract with Embassy. As part of a competition. Fabulous stuff, great stories. Ricky Henderson, two from him, two from Embassy, 1959, his cover of I Need Your Love Tonight. Before that, his cover of the old Del Shannon classic, a B-side, 1961 for Runaway. Now, I reckon this next artist was the only one who had a hit record on the label, although she did it on the Oriole record label, which of course was the parent company of Embassy Records. Remember Maureen Evans, the song Like I Do? I think that was a big hit for Maureen in 1963. We're going to play Maureen's first ever 45 release from 1958 on Embassy. It's her cover version of a Connie Francis classic.
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0: 'cause I like it fine. Hey, hey, set me free. Stupid Cupid, stop picking on me. 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Stupid Cupid, stop picking on me.
1: Maureen Evans' first 45 release on Embassy, 1958, her version of Stupid Cupid. Well, I hope you've enjoyed these. Let's head up to Time Like This.

Yes, it came out on an Embassy Shellac 78 and a B-side from 1958, Paul Rich's version of a song you'll know much better by Marvin Rainwater, and up to time with Whole Lotta Woman. That is it for this series of Labels specials. A big thanks to John for the list of labels to feature songs from, and this week to Doug for his contributions on the show, and of course, not forgetting Frank for picking many of the songs over the past 4 weeks. We're back to normal next week. Now, if you want to check out any of the songs featured in today's show, well, I post a widescreen, in-depth, detailed track list. You'll find it on the Facebook page. Just head over to Gus's Golden Grooves. 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Thanks for tuning my way this week. Until next time, bye-bye.